Severed. That is new music. Love Rarely here on FM 89. Good morning. My name is Jesse Hodgins. You know, it's good to be back here. WONC up and running. Good to go. I know weather knocked us out last night like it did a lot of other radio stations. You know, I hope everybody's doing okay after last night. I know, you know, tonight may not be any better. But for right now, let's just hang out, take a chill pill, and kind of just sit back. You know, I want to talk about the fact that, you know, there's a rumor going around right now in the movie industry that we're going to be getting a Django sequel, which is exciting because I love Django Unchained. I think it is such an awesome movie. I love all the performance in it. Christoph Waltz, especially, somebody I absolutely love in that movie. But there's an added twist to it if we do get this Django sequel. And I'll talk about it in a bit, because it just means we see the addition of another legendary character, which could lead to some really interesting stuff. I will keep it 100% with you. But for right now, we got Steve Miller Band.

Wake Her Up from American Football featuring Wisp here on FM 89. New music for you off of their great new LP 4. If you like that, definitely go check out the LP. I promise you, it was nothing short of fantastic. I was really impressed by it, especially it being so long since their latest LP and the fact that this LP wasn't even supposed to happen from what I heard. But you know what? I'm glad it did. But still talking about the potential of a new Django movie on the horizon, you know, there's been talks about it, and the current rumor is that if they do it, it is going to be Django versus Zorro, which I know it might sound like a dumb idea, but hear me out. What if, because they already said Quentin's not directing it, but it is based on a comic Quentin Tarantino helped write. Now, if all goes well, if we could get it, if we could do it, I would love to see Jamie Foxx return as Django, please. That would be great. But the Zorro he faces be Antonio Banderas. Like, that's money right there. Django hunting down old man Zorro played by Antonio Banderas. Like, that's money printing if I've ever heard it. I think that's an awesome idea, and I even know who I would want to direct it. Stay tuned to find out who that will be, but let me know, who would you want to direct 630-637-8989? Shout out Dave from Glendale Heights for this, The Replacements.

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Stay tuned. I'm going to let you know who I think should direct this Django versus Zorro movie here in just a second. Up next, though, Tiny Raisin.

Tiny Raisin, that is new music, Suki Waterhouse here on FM 89. Now, I have my thoughts on who I think needs to direct this Django versus Zorro movie, because I think I know the perfect guy, and that is Mr. Robert Rodriguez. Now, Robert has worked with Tarantino a ton, so you kind of have that connection there. But not to mention, he also is like a guy who has worked with Antonio Banderas a ton, and I think he could really nail the action style of a Django versus Zorro movie. I think

anything up to this point of what is going to go down with this movie, which, I mean, I hope we see it because, again, I love Django and I love the character of Zorro. And honestly, that just feels like a match made in heaven to me. I don't know about you. That just sounds like something we could do. And yeah, we're going to have a good time with that. But let me know what you think. 630-637-8989. The Smashing Pumpkins up next.

0: He went without food, not to lose weight, but to help people lose generations of hate. While many around him rose up with violence, he sat down for peace. When others used religion as an excuse for war, he used it to remind them of love. Mahatma Gandhi made the world a far better place by reaching out with the strength he cultivated within his soul.
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I Shot the Sheriff from Bob Marley here on FM 89. Now, it is time for your punk rock pick-me-up here today. I'm excited for this one because we're going to be looking at the band Military Gun, a band that has rose to quite a prominence over the past few years thanks to their last two records. The one they just released, oh God, was that last year now officially? Yeah. Oh my God, it was. So their last record last year, God Save the Gun, and their record from 2023, Life Under the Gun. They are such an awesome band. I would highly recommend you check them out. But don't worry, you don't have to go far because I'm going to play you a song from their All Roads Lead to the Gun album from 2022. That is Ain't No Flowers.

Ain't No Flowers from Military Gun. Your punk rock pick me up here on FM 89. Love that band. Shout out to them, by the way, because they're doing a tour this upcoming fall. Starts in October. No, it starts in September. Sorry, my bad. I'm looking at the post right now. It starts in September, and it's going to be going through all of October. It is called the 20 Songs for $20 Tour, and it apparently is going to be that. So Military Gun, the way they put it was, you know, everybody's broke, so this fall we're bringing you 20 songs for $20. It's going to be featuring openers such as Soft Cult, Shady, Nasty, and Daisy. That is a pretty sick tour, if you ask me. Again, God Save the Gun from Military Gun last year was such a great record. And big shout out to them. This is really cool that they're even doing this, because a lot of artists don't have to be doing that. A lot of artists aren't doing that. They're not really taking into full consideration, you know, people's wallets at the moment. So shout out Military Gun for taking that into consideration. 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There's stop and go traffic on the I-88 eastbound between 22nd Street, Saramac Road, and I-294 with your next traffic report. Coming at 7:50. Up next, Jack White.

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Everything I See from Easy Honey, new music here on FM 89. Now, this hour, we are going to be playing some music that isn't necessarily just rock music. We're doing our genre switch up here today, and I cannot wait. We are going to be keeping it within, like, not far out reaches of the rock realm. We'll be kind of hitting indie mostly today. But it is still beautiful music. So I hope you're willing to stick with me because, I mean, hey, I love listening to different genres of music to kind of, you know, bolster the catalog that I do listen to. And I, you know, want to bring that to FM 89 because I think it is always a good thing to kind of expand your listening horizons past what you typically listen to. So do stay tuned. We'll be having that in just a little bit. But for right now, Stephen Wilson up next.

Low from Iguana Death Cult here on FM 89. Some new music for you, but it is time to hit our genre switch up here today. And we're not deviating too hard from rock music. We're hitting indie, which close enough. But we are looking at the supergroup Boy Genius here today. Now, I am a huge Boy Genius fan. This is the indie supergroup formed by Julian Baker, Phoebe Bridgers, and Lucy Dacus, which actually originally started as a book club between the three. It started with Julian and Lucy meeting in 2016. You know, they started swapping books and emails together, and they ended up adding Phoebe after Julian met Phoebe. And then from there, I guess the three of them were supposed to do a tour, and they wanted to record a song for the tour, just a single song, but the chemistry was so good that the trio had to record an EP, and they did it in just 4 days. Now, they would go on to release a record in 2023 called The Record, and then release a follow-up EP that was like B-sides titled The Rest. Now, very excited to get into this. We're going to be looking at stuff from The Record, the self-titled EP, and The Rest EP from 2023. All great stuff. A little sad, I'll admit, but it is all great music. To kick it off, Salt in the Wound.

Black Hole from Boy Genius to wrap up our genre switch up here this morning. Now, you know, a little bit of a sad one. I'll be the first to admit. I understand it's a little sad, but don't you worry. It's good stuff, and I'm hoping that you enjoyed, hoping you got to listen to some great stuff and hear some great stuff, and it's stuff that you ended up enjoying as well. Yeah, so thank you for tuning into that, and I want to give a shout out to Haley. I texted her, I'm like, hey, you should check out what I'm playing right now on FM 89. She tuned in and she said, why are you doing this to me? So shout out Haley. Great way to start your morning with some Boy Genius. But to keep it going, I'll talk more about them in just a bit and why I love them so much. For right now though, rise again.

Dogs from Damian Rice here on FM 89. Now, the reason why I love Boy Genius so much is because of the fact that, like, their music is just so good and so full of so much emotion, and it is extremely raw. You know, obviously, when you think of, like, raw sounds, you think of, like, punk, you know, edgy, grungy sounds, but, like, Boy Genius is raw in the sense of they're not holding back on the emotional aspect of the music, which is something I appreciate because it really does add a whole nother depth to the band. And it allows for them to be able to do just so much great stuff and to just overall provide a great sound in general. So definitely recommend checking them out if you get the chance, because they are amazing artists, nothing short. So definitely go check them out. But the following traffic report is brought to you by Exelon Business Services Company, LLC. Stop and go traffic on the I-88 eastbound between Route 83 and I-294 with your next traffic report coming at 8:50 here today. 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

Heartbeat from Lola Blue here on FM 89. Now, you know, with all this crazy weather and all that, I mean, it's been insane for, you know, Illinois for the past, what, 12 hours, I would say, if not more. And, you know, I mean, it's looking like it's going to be just as crazy today. So obviously, please do stay safe. You know, if anything does happen to us here today, you could get all the updates on our Instagram, WONC891, or finding us on Facebook. But it has been crazy watching the NBA Finals as well, because if you don't know, it is currently the Knicks versus the Spurs, and the Knicks are up, before last night, were up 2-1, and last night, it was not looking good for the Knicks by any means. You know, the Knicks were playing terribly. The score was by a large margin most of the time. And it was a rough game overall. And so, by no means, by the time I went to bed, did I think the Knicks were going to win. I actually fell asleep before that game ended. And I was curious because I've been enjoying the reaction of the New York audience. I went and looked this morning. I'm like, man, I wonder if like they actually pulled through or not. Turns out they did. And I was just bamboozled. And so I watched the last few bits of the game, and it was crazy. But we'll talk more about this in a bit. We actually have a request up next for Susie and the Banshees.

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Headlights from Faye Lacey here on FM 89. New music for you. Now, the end of this Knicks game was bonkers, to say the least. The Knicks were down by like 30-something points, if not more. And by the end of the game, they were down by one. They were down by one. It was like 105 to like 100 in like 6 or whatever. Something like that. And with like a second to go or something, they shoot from the three and it doesn't go in at first, but then they tip it in to get the two, and I'm just sitting there like, well, huh, they might actually do it. And then I watched as they proceeded to do it. What have the Knicks done in order to secure them this good luck? Because they have been getting clutch victory after clutch victory a part of these NBA finals. I don't even watch basketball, but I have been absolutely smitten by these matchups between the Knicks and the Spurs. And I am just bewildered how they've been able to pull this off thus far and do as much as they have. Because they need one more win. They need one more win. And then they win the whole shebang. So it's just been insane to watch as this continues to go down. And I don't even know what we're going to be doing. Because next game is Saturday. And I'll talk about that in just a bit. But let me know. Who do you think is going to end up walking out the victor of the Knicks Spurs Finals? 630-637-8989-2022 up next.

Pinch from Drug Church here on FM 89 New Music for you. Now, we do have Game 5 of the Knicks and the Spurs happening this Saturday. And for and, you know, if necessary, if they need to, Game 6 will be next Tuesday, which I'm wondering if this goes to 7. I'm wondering if it goes to 7. Because I could see, you know, with the way the Knicks have been playing, I'm not counting them out by any means. But the Spurs were playing very well up until the end of the game last night. And so I don't really know where I lie with currently where I think the game is going to go. I think it could go either way. I want the Knicks to win because I want to see the funny result of, you know, what happens to New York if the Knicks do happen to win, because I am so curious how New York is going to react. Because if you've seen any of the videos of New York thus far since the since the Knicks got into the finals, it has been nothing short of crazy, entertaining, all of the above going on. It has been wild, to put it lightly. So I want to see the Knicks win because I just want to see New York's reaction. I don't know if the game is in MSG. Let's take a look here. Is Game 5 at MSG? Not seeing here. No. Wait, what? It's in Texas. Oh, yeah, that makes sense. I'm stupid. I'm stupid. So the Knicks will not have the New Yorkers on their side, but I don't think it really matters. I don't know. It'll be interesting to see. Let me know your thoughts. 630-637-8989. Beck, up next.

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Lullaby from Pink Shift here on FM 89. Love that song. Love that EP, man. Pink Shift has just not had a miss since their inception, dude. Like, they've been so good, dude. Conception, not inception. My bad. I just thought about my wording there. Oh, boy. It happens. It's coming up to the end of the week. Knicks and Spurs going crazy, and it is insane what is going on. I know New York, they're going to be having a ton of watch parties. I've been seeing it all over Instagram, whatever it may be. They are going to be having insane amount of watch parties going on all over the place. And, I kind of wish I was in New York. While also I am slightly terrified of New York, especially right now, I would actually like to be there to check it out, because it sounds like it's a lot of fun, and it sounds like it would be very entertaining to go check a lot of it out, and to just kind of see the fun and see the camaraderie between Knicks fans. But, of course, the following traffic report is brought to you by XLM Business Services Company, LLC. There's stop-and-go traffic on the I-88 eastbound between 22nd Street and Saramac Road and I-294. With your next traffic report coming later today, Midnight Oil up next.

Cross My Heart from Lime Garden here on FM 89, new music for you. Now, I've been talking about how crazy this weather has been and just how it's going to continuously be crazy tonight, which I'm not a fan of because I don't like bad weather. It's just kind of something I've always been like meh about. I'm not like terrible with like weather and all that. It's just something I'm not a huge fan of is the bad weather. But it also kind of sucks, though, because I was supposed to go to a concert tonight with my family. An outdoor show, nonetheless. It was Jimmy Eat World. I don't think that's going to happen. I'm just being really realistic here. I do not think that that show is going to happen by any means necessary. I think that show is probably going to get canceled. But they haven't said anything yet. So we'll get back to this in a bit. Let me know, do you think my show is getting canceled tonight? 630-637-8989. We'll talk more in just a second, but up next, Angels and Airwaves.

Fruit Lake, new music, The Cleaver here on FM 89. Now, again, I was supposed to potentially go to a show today, and I was like, man, I think it's going to get canceled. Nothing has been said just yet on whether or not the show's getting canceled, but if I were a betting man, which I'm not, I would assume that this show is probably not happening tonight. And I'm kind of mad because the show is Jimmy Eat World, the Get Up Kids, oh my god, who, I always forget who the Sunny Day Real Estate, that's right, I always forget about Sunny Day Real Estate, but that, it was gonna be such a good show. Jimmy World's playing All the Bleed American. I thought it was gonna be such a sick show. It's outdoors, you know, I thought it was gonna be nice being over by the lake and all that, good view of the city. No, probably not even gonna happen. Again, no word is out on whether or not this show is canceled at the moment. I'm assuming they'll probably keep everything updated throughout the day, but I'm a little mad, man. I really wanted to go to this show because I love Jimmy World. Bleed American's one of my favorite albums of all time, if not my favorite of all time, because it is that good of an album. So it's just like, man, what a bummer. But we'll talk more in just a second. Let me know what your plans are tonight, if you have any. 630-637-8989. Jimmy Eat World up next.

Stay tuned. Gonna keep talking about this concert here in just a second, and kind of what I hope happens, ends up happening at least. But for right now, Slumber Party.

Slumber Party. That is new music. Bridget Calls Me Baby here on FM 89. Now, again, I do not think my concert is going to happen tonight because of how bad the weather is supposed to be later today. I know right now, at least here in Naperville, it's not bad. I know it's supposed to pick up a little bit in the early afternoon. Hopefully, I'll be home by then. And then I know later it's just supposed to be nothing but later tonight. So I know this show is probably not going to happen. I would be bamboozled if it happened tonight. I could not imagine it happening. But I don't know. I hope at least they reschedule it. I believe I bought insurance on these tickets, so hopefully that will help in case it doesn't get canceled, but it's so bad, like, we just can't go. I'll be very sad. I'll be very disappointed because, again, it's all of Bleed American Live. I love that album to death. That is one of my, that is, again, like, my favorite album of all time. But, again, Mother Nature is something, so I can't really fight it. And, you know, as much as I would love to change the weather a la Storm via the X-Men, I just don't think that's physically possible. So I don't know. I'm kind of in copium mode, I guess, right now, trying to cope with the fact that I may not go. But we'll listen to some music to try to help. We got Poor Man's Poison up next.

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Sister Hazel here on FM 89. Now, that is going to do it for me here today. I'm going to head out. No roommate reviews tonight because, again, you know, tentatively I'm supposed to be at a concert. But if I'm not, I'm hunkered down at home. So do make sure you stay safe. Check out our Instagram, rr.reviews891, for all the updates on roommate reviews. WONC891 for updates on, you know, if something happens with us here tonight and we get knocked off the air, then, you know, you could stay up to date and, you know, see if we're doing all good. So, again, do make sure you stay safe tonight from the weather. I'll be back tomorrow, same time, same place, 6 to 10. For right now, though, we're going to continue the music as I head on out with Newfound Glory.

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3: When I say I'm in love, you...

That's new music here on FM 89 over anything. Whew, rough morning. Over anything. That was Midriff. It's Paloma. Good morning. Like I said, a little bit of a rough morning because I have been getting up. Okay, this is a bit of an issue, but I've been getting up really early. I have my big internship. Ha ha ha. And so I have to get up really early for that. And then I just want to sleep in until noon the days that I don't have this internship. And I'm clearly not sleeping in until noon, which is a bit of an issue for me. I either get up really early or I get up at noon. And so anything in between, it almost seems like torture, which is kind of ridiculous. I'd rather be getting up early, but I can't even do it because my body won't. It's a whole issue. I've been having quite the week. I feel like I've been very nonstop, and it's only Thursday. I still have a little bit more to go. So it's been killing me. I'm going to be telling you a little bit about my week. There's some pretty crazy stuff. There's some grandma stories. I love my grandma, so I'll be talking about her. If you love your grandma too, stay tuned. Here is Marilyn Manson.

That is new music here on FM 89, Hanging Out to Dry by Florence Road. It's Paloma, and I mentioned that I'd be telling a story about my grandmother. I have a couple, because I've been spending a lot of time with her. Thankfully, this week, she is literally one of the most amazing people I've ever met, and I really look up to her. She just has the biggest heart. She's an incredible grandmother, and I love her. She's super cute. Thankfully, there was a moment where I could have disappointed her, but she reacted differently than I thought she would. I have a big rib tattoo. And I don't have any other tattoos. This rib tattoo was my first one. And so it's very hidden, as you would imagine. It's in my ribs, and I don't wear very tiny clothes. I actually wear very baggy clothes a lot of the time. So no one's seen this tattoo in my family unless I've told them about it, and they know about it already, and I've shown them. So I accidentally, when one of my family members asked about it in English, talking about my tattoo in English, I go to show them. She doesn't even realize what we're talking about, and she sees my big, huge, fat, dark tattoo on my ribs, on my body. And instead of reacting distastefully as I thought she would, because we've talked about tattoos and she's not a very big fan of them. She doesn't like neck tattoos and she doesn't like hand tattoos. Thankfully, I don't have either, but she was just shocked and she said that the tattoo was beautiful and that she loved it. And so that was really sweet for her to say that, because I'd been keeping the secret from her and I felt guilty about it because I want to tell her everything. She's the best. And so showing her accidentally, not realizing that she was sitting right there and that she was in the eyeline to see it, and the anxiety that I felt when she went, thankfully, ended with a smile. So it was completely fine, but man, was it nerve-wracking. If you have a similar story, I would love to hear it. 630-637-8989. Here is Blink-182.

0: 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Dang it, I was so close.
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0: I'm going to the punk rock party. My favorite punk band is gonna be there.
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0: Now, if you'll excuse me, I'll be back tomorrow with your car.

That's new music here on FM 89. That was Cooler by Sincere Engineer, local Chicago artist. Definitely check them out if you haven't. Sincere Engineer, I'm a fan. I was put on by my friend Jesse. I've been talking about my grandmother, who's the sweetest angel I've ever met. She often goes back to Mexico. That's where my family's from. So she comes back and forth from Mexico, and she always brings me jewelry as a gift because I'm big on jewelry. If you know me, if you can't hear it right now, my bracelets are always like making a little, I call them like a fairy noise-esque, just because it sounds very cute, all the metal clinking together. Obviously, they're not like huge bangles, but just the little bracelets coming together. I think it's really cute. It's a nice noise. And so it reminds me of my grandmother because she's much the same. And so she recognizes that I'm always wearing the jewelry she gets me. I mean, all of it's beautiful and it's such high quality, and she's just, she knows, she's great taste, so she knows exactly what I like. But she gifted me a necklace this weekend. It was so kind of her because I'm wearing a necklace that she got me right now. I was wearing it at the time as well. I'm always wearing the bracelet she's getting me, the rings, whatever it may be. And so for her to gift me another piece of jewelry, it was just so kind and thoughtful because she knows that's what I really love and that's what I care about. Just such a great gift. And I'm very thankful for her. And she knew exactly what to get me. Like, that's just so beautiful. And so I really want to pay the gift forward and get her something. I'll be talking about my ideas for that coming up very soon. So do stay tuned. But first, here is REM.

0: 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No, no.
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That's new music here on FM 89. That was Paying for Your Love by Broken Social Scene. I've been talking about my amazing and wonderful grandmother who's constantly taking care of me in all the ways that she's just such a good grandmother. She takes such good care of me. And I mentioned that I wanted to pay her back for all of her kindness. I was staying with her for a couple of days, and so I just really want to pay it forward. She got me a wonderful gift, a necklace, and so I want to do something kind for her. I'm thinking I could get her jewelry because it's something she often gets me. I think a bracelet would be most versatile just because you could always wear it. It goes with a lot more than, say, like wearing a ring. Sometimes my fingers get swollen when it's hot outside, and I'm sure it's the same for her. So I'm not thinking a ring just because it's harder to wear them constantly. And I think a bracelet is much more accessible. With a necklace, you can only really wear one necklace unless you're layering them, and she's not that kind of lady. And so I think getting her a nice bracelet is definitely something I'd like to do. And if not, a nice sweater. She's big on sweaters. It could be really hot outside and she's still wearing a cute little sweater. It'll be a short sleeve sweater, but she's always dressed so cute. And so I think a nice sweater, that or a bracelet. I'm not really sure. I haven't officially gifted my grandmother something just for me. Usually it's like we choose a gift for my grandmother as a family, or my mom helps. This I would like to do all on my own. I'm thinking maybe something with North Central because she's very proud that I go here. And so maybe something with that. Those are my three options: sweater, bracelet, something North Central. And so I'll be pondering it. Stay tuned. We do have some great music coming up. Here's Save Your Door.

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New music here on FM 89, My Love by Mother. It's Paloma, and I've been talking about my ever so sweet and ever so amazing grandmother. She's just truly, when I say she's the GOAT, I mean she's the GOAT. I actually taught her what that word meant because we were watching the finals game between the, I think it was Tuesday night, the Monday night that we were watching, the finals game between the Spurs and the Knicks, and I taught her what GOAT meant. She's talking about Michael Jordan. She's known a lot about basketball, about American sports. And so she's talking about Michael Jordan because that's all she really... She's basketball, Michael Jordan, that's all she really knows. And like kind of me too. But we're talking about that. And so I taught her what GOAT meant. I was like, oh, como GOAT. So in Spanish, I was explaining to her what GOAT meant and how it's an acronym in English. it's kind of funny because I had a pet goat when I stayed with her in Mexico for over a month. My grandfather, he got me a pet goat, and subsequently they ate it. But that's a story for another day. I'm not going to talk about that because it's still a wound that has not healed, even though it's been around probably like 8 years since that happened. I can't talk about the goat story. I always bring it up and then I'm the one to shut it down, but we can't talk goat stories. Not right now. Talking about my sweet grandmother. She's an amazing cook. And so I have an idea that I would like to, maybe not cook because I can't live up to her cooking, but I'd like to bake for her. And so I'll be talking about baking ideas for my sweet grandmother. So do stay tuned. We got some great tunes as well. Here's Foo Fighters.

0: 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I've been starving since first period.
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0: I think the food's staring at me.

That's new music here on FM 89. That was Slippers Wants for Everyone. It's Paloma, and I've been talking about my wonderful grandmother and how I want to pay a kindness to her because she's just been so sweet to me and she's been treating me so well, and like always. And anyway, I just feel like it's time for me to repay her kindness. And so something I'd like to do is bake her a sweet little treat. And ideally, it'd be something simple and easy because I'm not very great at baking. I haven't had much experience. That's how I'll put it. Usually, my assorted sweets that I bake myself come out wonky, and I don't know where I go wrong, but they usually taste wonky also. It's not just that they're ugly. They also just don't look great or taste great. So it's a dangerous combo, and so that makes me not want to gift that to her, but she enjoys a sweet treat. She really does. She's not a big chocolate person, I learned this past week. She does not really like chocolate. She said it makes her like cough, which I think is kind of funny. And so no chocolate for her, but I'd like to do something along the lines of maybe, ideally I'd like to do pan dulce, which is like a Mexican like bread, like a nice sweet bread. Something like that for her, because my family's from Mexico and I think she'd really appreciate it. She always likes to get them when I'm there. So something like that, but I've heard they're a little bit difficult to bake. So this one's kind of up in the air. I'm hoping that maybe I can make it happen. We shall see. If you have an idea of what I should bake her that's simple and delicious, 630-637-8989. Remember, no chocolate. Here's Scowl.

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It's lunchtime, second helpings here on FM 89. That was Emerson Lake and Palmer, two songs from them. During lunchtime, second helpings, if you are not aware, we play two songs from one artist. Lunchtime, second helpings. It's funny, it's cute. It's one of the snacks, I would say, that I've been most obsessed with, especially because I like to have them around lunch. Lunchtime, second helpings. You know the deal. One of the snacks I've been obsessed with has been trail mix. I've been eating a lot of trail mix, but like elevated trail mix, I would say. It's not just like the nuts, you know? And it's not just like M&Ms. I don't like that kind of trail mix. I mean, you have like walnuts, almonds, sunflower seeds, and then you have little slices, little pieces of like dried up, I think it's, what is that? There's banana. Sometimes there's chocolate. I've been getting this fancy trail mix, and I'm telling you, it's the highlight of my day when I get to have it. It's one of my favorite snacks. I like fancy trail mix. I like when a snack makes me feel like I'm being healthy, even though I'm eating like chocolate or something. I just think that's really exciting. And it's a placebo effect, because then I'm convincing myself that I'm being healthy and I don't even have to try because I'm still enjoying the food. I love when that happens. I love when I can pretend that I eat healthy and take care of my body while I'm not taking care of my body by eating a lot of chocolate. It just evens out in that way, and I really do enjoy that. If you have a kind of trail mix that you've been enjoying, text me 620-627-8989. What you could also do is send me two songs, one artist. Coming up next is going to be Coldplay.

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I know I do. 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Here's Lunchtime Second Helpings with The Clash.

The Guns of Brixton, that was The Clash here on FM 89. It's Paloma, and one of my food obsessions as of late has been, they're called coconut smoothies. They're from a very popular grocery store. I won't name names. They're coconut smoothies, and it's the closest thing you can get to drinking out of a coconut. I've been fortunate enough to go on vacations where I got to drink out of a real life coconut. They cut it open right in front of you, and you get to sip from it from a cool straw, and then you're just drinking straight out of the coconut water. Absolutely delicious. There's nothing that comes close to it, and then you get to scoop out the coconut inside and eat that. It's honestly been such a wonderful thing that I've gotten to be a part of in my life. I mean, my family loves to do that whenever we go somewhere tropical. And so you can't really recreate that back at home. There's a lack of fresh coconuts in my backyard, and so I don't really get to do that. Which means that I'm constantly craving it when there's no chance of me getting any real coconut water. And coconut water from the store typically doesn't come close. It's too plasticky, it's too artificial, it's just not the coconut water that I'm looking for. However, these coconut smoothies, oh my gosh, they're delicious. It truly is the closest you can get to drinking out of a real coconut. And it has like little bits, like coconut, parts of the coconut, what would you call that? It has coconut bits inside, and so it really is like you're drinking straight from the coconut. They're delicious, and so I've been trying to limit myself to one a day, but I had two yesterday. They're just too good, and I literally almost got up earlier so I could buy some extra, but luckily I planned it out. I have plenty. Here's Bullet for my Valentine on FM 89.

Bullet for My Valentine. That was Tears Don't Fall. You're listening to FM89. It's Paloma, and I've been talking about snacks I've been obsessed with as of recently, as it is lunchtime second helpings. And so one of the final snack that I've been obsessed with, along with trail mix and coconut smoothies, has been freshly squeezed juice. Just any juice, as long as it is very fresh and the fruit or the vegetables are ripe. I've just been obsessed with juice. My most recent juice, actually, from this morning, I was lucky enough to be drinking a juice of freshly squeezed orange and mango. I mean, the two together are just delicious. It has the most vibrant orange color. My favorite color is orange, so every time I see it, I just get ecstatic because it's beautiful and it tastes delicious. It's like enhanced orange juice. That's the best way I can say it. It has a little bit of a... It almost brings out a stronger orange flavor, and it tastes more tropical, as you might expect. It's just delicious. The two are great together, and I would highly recommend that you try it if you can. It was at the grocery store, and I decided to pick it, and wow, was it a good call. My grandmother suggested, and she was absolutely right, as she often is. I have an amazing grandmother. If you've been listening, I was talking about her a little bit earlier. She's truly the goat. She just learned what goat is, what goat means. Greatest of all time. Just thought of that. But she's absolutely right, and I would recommend it to you as well. Mango and orange, they're just delicious together, and they make an amazing juice. If you have a juicer, would you recommend it? I've been thinking about getting one. 630-637-8989. Once again, let me know if I should get a juicer. 630-637-8989. Here's 311.

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0: 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Never give in. Never, never, never.
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Squint Engagement. That's new music here on FM 89. It's Paloma, and I was recently talking about my snack obsessions, but my media obsessions, my media of the week, if you will, is going to be first and foremost Scandal. I was looking for a show to binge on Netflix, and Scandal came out, I think, originally in 2011, and it continued until 2018, something like that, something around there. I'll have to triple check my facts there, but it was somewhere around there. And so it takes place, this woman, Olivia Pope, who fixes stuff in the White House and with politicians and anything of the like, any big scandal, she's a part of it and she fixes it for people. She's a fixer. I'm sure you've heard of it if you're above the age of 30, because I heard it was really popular a while ago and I'd never seen it. I'd heard of it, but I had definitely never seen it. Kerry Washington is beautiful. Every time she's on screen, I'm just staring at her. I can't even pay attention. She's just beyond beautiful. So that's part of the appeal for the show, of the show for me, I'll be honest, is just how beautiful Kerry Washington is. But the show is actually so entertaining. It's cheesy, but it's good. I just need entertainment in the background while I'm doing stuff. And it fills the requirement. That's it. And Scandal does that for me. I've been watching it on Netflix, and I've been enjoying it. I think I started it less than a week ago, and I'm on season 5. So I'll let you decipher what that says about me. I should be finishing it soon, so if you have any bingeable Netflix shows, please let me know. I'm so curious. 630-637-8989. Doesn't have to be good. Just has to be entertaining. My only requirement, seriously. And Scandal fills it. I've really enjoyed it. I'll talk a little bit more about Scandal and what other media I've been obsessed with. But first, here's Alkaline Trio.

They're infiltrating our youth with that devilish rock and roll. Guilty as charged. 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

New music here on FM89, Iguana Death Cult. It's Low, it's Paloma, and I've been talking about my media obsessions as of recently. This past week I've been binging Scandal, as I mentioned, and okay, I double checked, it came out in 2012, so I was a year off. Came out in 2012 and it ended in 2018, and man, is it entertaining. Like I was saying, it's just, it's a lot of really gory things happen, and that's not really, I'm not someone who's into gore, but like surprisingly for daytime television, I'm like, this is a lot of gore and a lot of death and a lot of torture. But it deals with the government and secret spy organizations, so I guess it makes sense that there's torture and such, but was not expecting that. I thought we were just, you know, in a love triangle with the president and a CIA agent. There we go. Man, the drama's there. I mean, I feel like I can spoil stuff because the show ended almost 10 years ago, right? I mean, no one's going to be upset. If you haven't seen it, then I'd recommend it. If you just want something in the background that's fun, I started watching it alone, but my boyfriend tuned in with me for a couple of episodes. I think this was already by like end of season two, beginning of season three. And it got to the point, this is how I know a show is entertaining. It got to the point where he put down his phone for a show that he was not interested in at all. I told him about nothing. He just sat there and started watching it. And man, was he feeling it. He would gasp at all the right moments. He'd be like laughing with me. He'd be shocked with me. I mean, the show is good. Oh my gosh, the show is good. I could talk about it forever. I don't know if anyone's interested in hearing me talk about Scandal, but I really like it. It's bad, but it's good. It's good, but it's bad. Here's Joe Walsh.

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That's new music here on FM 89 Drug Church. That was Pinch. It's Paloma, and I've been talking about my media for the past week. And so I've been enjoying, as I mentioned, Scandal. Love Scandal. It's really good. No spoilers. I'm only on season 5. I have two more seasons to go, I think. I believe it's two more. A show that I actually did finish and watch and I have someone else hooked on is White Lotus. White Lotus is really good. If you haven't seen it, everyone's been talking about it, so I'm sure you have. And if you have not, you might be like me, where if someone's talking about a show, if you feel like everyone's talking about a particular show, movie, an album, whatever it may be, you're not interested. Because for me, I never watched Stranger Things just because everyone was talking about it, and it's not that I'm a gatekeeper, that I like esoteric things. It's nothing like that. It's just, it's never going to live up to everyone's hype. So that kind of turns me off from the media. And then also, I don't want to be a part of the conversation. If everyone's talking, I don't want to be a part of the conversation. That's just not, I don't know what it is. I get disgusted if everyone's talking about something. So I have to wait until the hype dies down to actually watch it. So I haven't seen Stranger Things, and I probably never will. It just doesn't seem like my jam. I love sci-fi stuff, but it's just, I don't think I can do it. I heard that the last season was not good anyway. I have a little sister, who participates in all of the popular media. So she'll just let me know. She'll tell me. She actually enjoys it, which is interesting. But she'll watch just about anything. She'll listen to just about anything. And she comes back and reports to me. However, I will say White Lotus is really good, and I have my boyfriend watching it, and he really likes it. However, I thought the second season was absolutely magnificent, and I will get into why I have not seen the third season yet. I've been holding off, so do stay tuned. Here's Primus.

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If you have a song request, a gloomy song for a gloomy day, there we go. Gloomy song for a gloomy day. 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

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That was Jackie, It's Paloma, and earlier I mentioned that I don't like participating in the conversation when it comes to popular media because everyone's talking about it, and so everything that I feel has already been said, everything that I would completely disagree with has already been said, and so I just don't like engaging with it. It's almost like the discussions around Taylor Swift. I won't be discussing whether or not I like her, but I just don't want to, what's a good word? I don't want to participate in engaging with her music because it's just anything that I could feel. I don't want it repeated. Like, I just don't want to be a part of it, you know? I won't be saying how I feel about her or how I don't feel about her or her music, but it's just because it's already been said and you could probably already assume, and I'm just not interested. I just don't like that. So I don't like doing that. I feel like that's a good example because everyone has opinions on Taylor Swift and you don't need to know mine. I don't need to know yours, frankly. So whether it's in either direction of love or hate, I'm just not interested. So I find it hard to engage with a lot of media because it's just everyone's bombarding you with opinions and I just don't like that. It gets overwhelming. So I have to watch or listen to movies or music way after it comes out so I can see if I actually like it. So I'm not just influenced by whatever the people around me are saying or whatever I'm seeing online. And so finally, I watched White Lotus, which is really good. I'll be talking about White Lotus, as I mentioned earlier. So if you haven't seen it, I won't be spoiling anything. So stay tuned so you can watch it as well. I think it's worth it. Don't go anywhere. Here's you too.

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If it's going to be storming during your commute home, send in a song request, 630-637-8989. Here's the Front Bottoms.

Clarion, that's new music here on FM 89. That was Cover Me, it's Paloma, and I've been hinting actually, that's what I'll say, that I've been hinting about White Lotus, and finally I will be discussing it because I think it's one of the better TV shows that's been streaming on HBO Max, and I've been really enjoying it. I think they're on the fourth season now. They're creating the fourth season. And so there's no better time for you to get into it because you can binge the first three seasons, which is what I enjoy. I don't like the setup of one episode per week. That just annoys me. I want the entire season to drop so I can watch it in just about one sitting because that's the kind of person that I am. But that's what I did for the first two seasons. And so I really enjoyed the first season. As a piece of TV programming, I thought it was interesting. It had my attention. But compared to the second season, which this is an unpopular opinion if you have seen the show, but I like the second season way better than the first. The first one was great. It's a great piece of TV. However, the second season, the characters, the setting, all of it just had me so much more enthralled. And I think I'm just a sucker for some of the actors. Everyone did such a great job, and I couldn't take my eyes off the screen the entire time. The first season, it was great, but did pull out my phone a couple of times. I also think that I really want to learn Italian, and so anytime people are speaking Italian near me, whether it's on TV or in real life, I kind of tap in. I don't know what they're saying, but I would like to. And so I was very interested in hearing the Italian in the second season because it takes place in Italy, which is, the setting is just beautiful. Hawaii was gorgeous as well, but I plan on studying abroad in Italy. Not next semester, but the semester after that, my spring semester of my junior year. And so I'm enthralled by anything Italian. So I'm learning a little bit of Italian. We're getting there. Maybe, maybe not. We're getting there. But the second season was great. I would love to hear your thoughts. 630-637-8989. Here's something corporate.

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Hi, Danny. That was Domino's. It's Paloma. And I've been talking about White Lotus. The second season was arguably better than the first. I gave you some reasons as to why, but I will give you some reasons as to why I simply can't watch the third season now that I've seen the second. I have an issue where if I really like a movie or a show and there's the next one and whatever saga, whatever it may be, the next part of the story and the original part that I had been enjoying was really good, I'm really scared that it's not going to live up to the hype. And so I feel like this is pretty common. I've heard a lot of people talk about this, where if they really like a show, a season of a show, they can't just move on to the next one because it was so good and they don't want the next one to be disappointing. And I mean, Marvel fans, I'm sure you feel me. I guess maybe I shouldn't say that. Anything after, I'm not gonna get into it. I was planning on it, but now I'm not gonna get into it. I don't want anyone to hate me. But if you have been a fan of Marvel movies for a long time, you know exactly where the movies began to drop off, and I haven't seen any past a certain point. I'll let you guess what that point is. But I digress. I can't watch anything that can't live up to the hype of something I really, really enjoyed. And so I've struggled to start the third season of White Lotus because of this. I just think it's not going to be as good as the first two, which the first one was great. The second one was somehow even better. Loved the second season. Now I'm scared that the Thailand season, because it takes place at a hotel in Thailand, I wonder if it's going to be as good. I've heard good things, but I just loved the characters from season two. So I feel like I'm being held back. They're holding me back. Fingers crossed that next week I can let you know if I did eventually make it to the third season or if I'm continuing Scandal. You're just going to have to wait and see. Emma's going to be coming in the next hour, so do stay tuned. Send her a song request, 630-637-8989. This is Paloma signing out. Drive safe if you're in the area. 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

Good afternoon. This is Jaden for FM89, and we've got severe weather warnings. More about that in just a moment. But first, Highway 61, Bob Dylan, as a request. Thank you to those who texted at 630-637-8989.

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0: They had no chance of winning. Fire. But they had one huge advantage. General George Washington.
2: The fate of unborn millions will now depend, under God, on the courage and conduct of this army. We have to resolve to conquer or die.
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Once again, I'm Jaden for FM89, and it's a severe weather warning today. I was just at my internship. We were talking about it. Continuing through 8 p.m., we're going to have some of the most intense storms here in Naperville. I was actually in one in Chicago yesterday because of my internship. I'll talk about that more, but first, the Oliver Hall send-off. We're talking about that in about 5 minutes or so on FM89. First, once bitten, twice shy.

This is FM 89. That was new music, Limb from Limb by Heart Attack Man. And this is your home for pure rock. I'm Jaden, taking you on the journey that we're on right now. So, Oliver Hall is having a big send-off tomorrow. I don't think this comes as news to anybody. We've been talking about it for quite some time, but alumni will have a chance to speak back here and talk to you, reminisce on their olden days, if you will. I know some of my olden days are going to be crazy to think about when I'm that old in the future. Not to say these people are old, but just to imagine myself out of this place. From 12 p.m. to 5 p.m., alumni and people who love the station are invited to WONC's farewell to Oliver Hall. I mean, there was an RSVP, but, you know, I would RSVP. That's just me. Although, and then there's still a second day on June 13th, which is Saturday, 9 a.m. to 12 p.m., to also celebrate this place that has so many memories to so many people. I mean, this is where I had my first basketball broadcast, if you think about it. Not technically here, but through here. And also a lot of my opportunities, including my internship now. Coming up, I'm going to tell you about how that internship set me up for failure last night in Chicago. First, See You in Hell by Monster Magna on FM 89 to really capture how I'm feeling.

Jetlagged by Lava LaRue and Foster the People on FM 89. Coming up next, Elvis Costello takes up your grace. But before we get into that, I wanted to talk about yesterday. I was in Chicago coming back from my internship, and let's just say the weather was not on my side. Firstly, I ride my scooter. You have to understand that. We had this conversation last year, scooters or skateboards, and I chose scooters because scooters are amazing. And, well, it was just crazy. I don't know how to explain it, because the weather came down like Zeus was looking at me and just wanted me down. Well, I don't know what happened. But alas, I was on my way to Union Station and everything just hit. It was the worst experience of my life. I was actually riding my scooter very calmly and not dangerously. And these people start running, because I felt the drop too, but I didn't realize, you know, because it told me after my internship, I'd get off at 4, they'd have 35 minutes. I did not. I had like 10. So as everyone started running, I was like, you know, I work for a news organization. They said 35, we're fine. And then next thing I know, boom, it all comes down. You can't predict where the weather's going to come from, but it was definitely one of the worst pains of my life. I'll tell you more about how I got through it and who I almost ran over on my scooter in just a second. But first, Complicated Shadows by Elvis Costello. It's up in 89. We're through a request. 630-637-8989. 89 is your best friend.

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That was Slumber Party by Bridget Calls Me Baby. If you didn't know, it's new music, so go ahead and add it to your playlist. Talking all things my internship right now and sending me out into the brisk of Chicago in the storms yesterday, I was petrified, to say the least. So if you've never seen me ride, I ride with shades on. Actually, I have the shades to my left right now, and they are very tinted. So you can only imagine when the storm, you know, comes out of nowhere with like two droplets and then boom, you can't see anything. Everyone's running and panicking. Here's me. I can't see in front of me normally. Now I can barely see to the right of me or the left of me. So I'm just yelling, left, right, left, right, left. Like, come on now. I need to get through to Union Station. And I'm about 7 minutes away from Union Station at this point. So there's this person who's in front of me and they're not walking fast. So, at the same time, I think they're trying to run, but, like, there's people in front of them, too, and I got a line behind me. So, I'm like, can you move to the side so I can get through? Because, you know, there's a whole lane if I just, because they're on my left side. If I just move left, I'm able to get a straight shot down the street, and that's exactly what I needed. Because I can see at least that. Because at this point, I think I took off my shades, too. No, I couldn't have, because the storm was getting infecting my eyes and my vision, so I needed the shades on. Actually, they helped me. And then they just wouldn't move. They said, no, I need to get here. I was like, you are walking. You are straight walking. And so I was kind of mad. But what I did, I just zoomed. And because I zoomed, well, let's just say I heard a thump on something. I don't know what I ran over, but the person did yell at me. So I don't think it was them, though. I don't think it was them. As we got a traffic report to also get into, in DuPage County, the tollway stop-and-go traffic on the Veterans Memorial between I-290 and North Avenue, as well as southbound between Butterfield Road and Ogden Avenue, as well as stop-and-go traffic is affecting those areas of DuPage. Also in DuPage, there's an accident in Downers Grove. We've got more music coming up. It's Taking Back Sunday with This Photograph is Proof on FM89, the accidents on Lamont Road at 75th Street.

Still Around by Frico. It's FM89, and coming up next, Video Game by Sufjan Stevens. So, I'm Jaden. Talk to you about coming back in Chicago, braving the storms, and almost running, probably running someone over, to be quite honest with you, in Chicago on my scooter. But I also said we're going to talk about the Oliver Hall send-off and Dosyu Wei, those who really came in to hear about that Spurs-Knicks game. I will satiate your thirst later. But right now, though, as the send-off, it's tomorrow, 12 to 5 p.m., Friday. You can find me here. I'll actually be running one of the booths. I will be helping the raffle. So if you're trying to enter in, if you are part of Oliver Hall's send-off, or you've seen our Instagram, you can just say hi to me. Stop by. Say what's up. Say, I hate the way you sound, or I love the way you sound. I don't really mind, you know. I got an appreciation. I've gotten hate before. It doesn't mean the same to me at this point. No, not really. Everyone has been so nice about how I am here for FM89, and especially how I am outside of this place, too. Even outside of Naperville. I have a lot of ventures, so stop by, say hi. I really would love to meet you. You're really the reason I do this, right? I appreciate you, as I say every single time I'm here. Besides that, we're going to talk about the Spurs and Knicks, though, because it's the most breaking topic right now, that the Knicks go up 3-1, and the Knicks are able to beat the Spurs because De'Aaron Fox can't play the sport of basketball. It's alright. Video Game comes up next here on FM89. You got a request, 630-637-8989, and I will get animated about this in a second. We're starting the basketball podcast because De'Aaron Fox will be my claim to fame.

Coming up now, Walking on a Dream, Empire of the Sun for FM89, and again, those Spurs and Knicks. Oh, I am waiting to be mad about this conversation. Walk

That was Fruit Lake by The Cleaver on FM 89, or The Cleaver. It's, you know, that time. It's your favorite time, my least favorite time, where I have to admit that I was wrong. The Spurs lose game 4 in a nail biter after the Spurs led by 30 at half. It's one of the worst feelings in the world to see the Knicks win. One of the worst, and I don't think I don't think there's anything. There's a little bit. There's some stuff that I think would be worse than this. But it would be, I would be remiss to say I was happy right now. Last night, I might have had the worst sleep I ever got. Actually, I had the longest sleep because I didn't want to wake up knowing the Knicks are one win away from winning a championship. I hope back in San Antonio, the Spurs can take care of business and win one more in the Garden. We at least go to Game 7, because if the Knicks do win, I don't want it to be out of 7. Alas, though, we might be in the point. I don't know what I'm going to do if the Knicks win a championship. I don't know what the Knicks are going to do. I don't know what the New York fans are going to do if they win a championship, but I don't know what I'm going to do. A self-devoted Knicks hater from the Atlanta side of things. I want to give a congratulations, though, OG Anunoby, who, despite all the fouls and despite him hitting Fox's arm on the dumbest shot Tim Fox could have ever gone up with, Anunoby with the go-ahead bucket at the end of the game, and the Knicks do complete a 30-point comeback. You cannot take anything away from this team. Jalen Brunson, one of the best players in the league. I've had to admit it. I've had to change my mind. I do think he's a flop artist, but he's actually just keeping it good. He's keeping it, he's keeping it ethical, and right now this series is amazing because of him. 21 Pilots have a feature coming up next. I know you love 21 Pilots, and I love whatever we got going on right now here at FM 89, talking about the Knicks and Spurs. I got more to talk about with him in this game, including some stats and highlights, but stressed out on FM 89.

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0: 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Wait, aren't you Eric Clapton from, like, the Cream? How did you get my house?
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0: Wait, aren't you supposed to be British?
1: 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I'm not real.
0: Whoa.

Tiny Raisin by Suki Waterhouse on FM 89. That's new music again to fit your fancy. And we're talking about the Spurs and Knicks now because we're finally at the time where I have to admit that there are great players on the Knicks squad. Jalen Brunson, OG Anunoby. I may not give him credit to say Anunoby now. Josh Hart, Karl-Anthony Towns, who I've always liked. I just don't like the Knicks. It's great because they were able to complete a 30-point comeback. They were able to take out

experienced Spurs team again, and they are about to win a championship, so I can't be caught, you know, lacking on this team. I have to, you know, as a basketball analyst and enthusiast, I have to talk about how good they actually are. They don't get this far for no reason. So congratulations to New York Knicks on winning game 4. Still hoping this goes to 7. I hope the Spurs win in 7, but in case they don't, I know, gotta cover my bases. Great performance from OG Anunoby, who should be Finals MVP. I'll talk about that more later. We got stop-and-go traffic on the Eisenhower. You already know, I-290 between York Road and Harlem Avenue. That's on the inbound track, for those of you that aren't aware. And the Reagan Memorial Tollway, we got stop-and-go traffic between Route 83 and the Tri-State Tollway as well. Otherwise, it's all clear on the roadways, so don't you worry about that. And the weather forecast, we're still not seeing the storms come in yet. They said it was going to be 4 o'clock. I think they didn't have it as well for Naperville. We are really going to watch out for that 5:30 forecast, so I'll get you around 5:30. I'll let you know if we're getting thunderstorm. Obviously, you'll probably see it outside your window, but right now we got more, not clear skies, but it's feeling ominous at 72 degrees. 2022 coming up next by Ellis Dunes on FM 89.

She's Not There by The Zombies on FM 89. This is the happy hour for all requests, so you can send them in at 630-637-8989. Spurs Knicks, all right, just happened. Great series, amazing series so far. I'm hating it. Just told you about some of the key players that I have to say that I enjoy from the Knicks right now. Now what about the Spurs? De'Aaron Fox, one of the most bonehead plays I've ever seen. De'Aaron Fox recovers the ball. Spurs are up one. He's got 10 seconds on the clock. And, you know, I'm not going to say he had a lot of time to think about it, but he decides to go for a layup with OG Anunoby not even on his tail, right beside him. OG Anunoby, if there's a great defender on the New York Knicks, you're looking at Josh Hart and OG Anunoby for the best two defenders. Maybe Cat's going to be up there too for a different position, though. But OG Anunoby and Josh Hart, two people you don't go up against. Josh Hart, okay, I'll give you the benefit of the doubt. OG Anunoby, what are you doing? And De'Aaron Fox gets blocked, although there was a foul, I would say. It don't matter. Ball's recovered in New York. Jalen Brunson takes a shot after Jose Alvarado almost does a backcourt violation or commits one. Now Jalen Brunson takes a shot. He misses. And OG Anunoby once again comes back clutch. And I told you, I have a reason he should be the Finals MVP. And my reason is going to be this. Anunoby has been the player to watch whenever the Knicks need to get back into a game. He's not always been the most clutch like this one. But he's always been the one who's most consistent. He had 28 points in their game 3 loss, 17 in game 2. And the season's averaging 16.5, essentially. So he's almost doubling it for these last two games. Coming up next for the Hall Request Happy Hour, Reciprocity by the Architects here on FM 89. 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

That was It's a Hit by Raylo Kylie on FM89. This is your all request happy hour, so keep loading in those requests at 630-637-8989. So we're talking about all things to consider that are in relation to basketball now, because the Spurs next series, obviously, we just talked about going to 5, hopefully to 7. But what about the WNBA? Okay, they deserve their shine too, and the Atlanta Dream has been on fire. I mean, stay on that side, beating the Chicago Sky, who, you know, Trey Angel Reese gave us like the best player we've ever had in a long time. So shout out to Chicago Sky, but the Atlanta Dream keeping their things going. But you care more about the Chicago Sky as you're a Chicago fan. If you haven't kept up, now's a good opportunity for you. If you have kept up, well, I'm sorry for you. Vandersloot, you're still waiting for her return. But it's just not been good. You have Caitlin Clark coming up with the Indiana Fever. I think she's probable for that game. It's just not been great. Right now, leading scorer is Skylar Diggins at 14.5 a game. Assists is 4.5. Skylar Diggins as well, and 51% from the field. Camila Cardoso, your new center, replacing out Angel Reese. It's still 4-8 for the season. A large losing streak y'all went through just recently. Up for Washington, Minnesota, Toronto, Minnesota, and Dallas. There, you beat Connecticut, the Sun, at least, so that gives you a little bit of reprieve. But losing to Toronto and Atlanta, not been great. A lot of games left here in the season. The Commissioner Cup, not your favor. Although, we'll see how it goes. More on the WNBA in just a moment, but first, Lightning Crashes by Live. You have a request again, 630-637-8989.

Know You Loved It was My Propellers by Arctic Monkeys on FM89. So, you're in, though, you're home for pure rock. You're tuning in right now. You're chilling and you're like, you just talked a lot about basketball. Where is the culmination of this? The culmination is this. The WNBA is heading to their All-Star weekend coming up. And I don't want to spoil any surprises here, but I might be attending. We'll see. It actually coincides with a specific time of my internship where I think I can work something out. But I'm so excited. If you didn't know, this is also in United Center Wintrust Arena here in Chicago, Illinois. So Angel Reese will be going back to Chicago. Whoa. But it's on July 24th and July 25th of 2026, which is the final week of my internship. And that's when I'm in a division of my internship called Special Projects, where we do very much out of the norm things. So I could probably pitch something. I was talking to the person today a little bit. I'm going to try to work my way into going to the WNBA All-Star Weekend somehow, some way. That's my little TLDR right now. I saw one of my friends actually get hired by the Chicago Bears. We're going to call them Chicago still. Also earlier, so congratulations to her on that note too from FM89. We got Black coming up next by Pearl Jam for your request for lunch, or for the All Rock Your Request Happy Hour. 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Begin Black by Pearl Jam up now.

0: And that was Moving by the Radlum Dolls on FM 89. Coming up next, Epic with Faith No More. And as for FM 89, I'm Jaden signing off. Actually, coming up next is
1: WONC Naperville, Chicago. One baby,
0: two, another. 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

89. That was Autopilot by Teens in Trouble. Stick around because I'm going to talk to you a little about how my week's been going. And of course, the crazy story with the weather yesterday. But first, the road I'm on.

Welcome back to FM 89. That was new music One Day by Feinscher. I'm Rose, and we're talking a little bit about, well, the fact that it's storming right now. But yesterday, when it was storming really bad, I also had to be sheltered in place at the library. It was really unfortunate and really uncomfortable, and I'll tell you more about this and more, because I actually was talking to one of my bosses earlier today about where she was at and what was happening when it was raining and all that stuff, because she was in Chicago. But more on this in a bit. First up, we have Entertainment by Phoenix.

Welcome back to FM89. That was Made of Stone by the Stone Roses. I'm Rose, and thanks for tuning in. Well, we've been talking a little bit about the thunderstorms and all the rain that's been happening the past few days and all the fun stories that I have about it, because yesterday was pretty intense, and I've asked a lot of different people about their experience with yesterday as well, because I was curious. But up next, we have Airport Song by Guster, and stick around so you can hear the whole story. I'm here.

Welcome back to FM 89, where you get your fix for commercial-free rock all day long. That was new music, Dull Blades, Disguised by Static Dress. Now, we're talking a little bit about this crazy weather we've been having, and we've actually had someone text in, Todd from Wheaton, talking about how he was caught, actually, in the nightmare of this in South Wheaton. And this is, like, crazy to me, because I know there's a lot of people out there who had different experiences. Like, I know some people who are in Chicago who were on their scooter, and apparently they were being pushed up against a wall because the wind was just that crazy. I knew I drove by Kimmel, one of the dorm halls here on campus, and one of the electric lines was snapped in half, and I was like, oh my goodness. And me personally, I was in the library, the public library, 95th, and I had to do a shelter in place, which was crazy to me because this is the second time I've had to do that in like a public space for me this year already. And I just couldn't help but think, but like, this is kind of crazy because for me personally, we were just sitting there and all of a sudden it felt like it just started raining and like phones were going off because of like the thunder warning and all that stuff and like the tornado warning. And I was like, wow, this is actually, wow, I don't know. And the station, if y'all weren't aware, actually went down yesterday as well because of this. And there's a funny story to go along with that for the DJ who was on. I'm going to share that in a bit. But we have London Bridges by This Is Ivy League coming up first.

You're tuned in and listening to the radio voice of North Central College, and welcome back. I'm Rose. That was new music, Skinned by the Deadbolts. We've been talking here a little bit about the crazy weather these past few days. I told my story, and I was basically held in sheltered in place in the library, and it was really interesting. But what made it even more interesting is that I was not only going through my own experience, but I was helping out the DJ who was here yesterday when it was all happening. So if you guys don't know, I'm the assistant station manager and station outreach director here at FM 89, so I do a lot of working with all of our staffers, and she was basically panicking. She was like, okay, so the station went down, like there's nothing on air right now, what do I do? And then on top of that, she drove here in her parents' car and left the windows open. So she was like, I have to go outside, I have to go close those windows. And I was like, you're going outside in this weather? You're actually crazy. But needless to say, I was like, okay, call general manager and then he'll tell you what to do and we'll figure it out from there. But she was panicking because she's really afraid of storms. And I was like, oh my gosh. And I couldn't do anything about it because at that time I had to address some other things. Fortunately enough, she was able to call one of our other friends. And I was like, okay, thank God. Like, someone's there to be there with her. But it was just intense yesterday. I even talked to my boss earlier this morning about it. She was in Chicago helping her son move into his new apartment. And it was just crazy. She was like, there's debris basically flying everywhere. And I was like, oh my gosh. I just can't even imagine. But apparently for the people who were indoors, such as my mother and one of my coworkers, they were like, no, it was fine. It's just like a normal storm. And I was like, good thing you weren't out on the road or in any other place than the comfort of your home, because it was crazy. Anyway, up next, we have Mouth by Bush. And if you want to send your own song request,

0: 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I don't even know what happened now.
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